This is B96. Everyone was talking about what they would do if they won that 900 billion, million, trillion Powerball the other day. And I just think, mansion, fine. Cars, cool. I just want to go to every concert without having to worry about, like, how much are floor tickets? That's

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1: Guys, I need like food recommendations. I don't know what's safe to eat anymore. Jalapenos getting recalled at Chipotle's and a bunch of other restaurants. I guess I'll just have my water as a snack today. That's still okay, right?

0: B96.
1: Expiration dates are just recommendations, right? Right? I used something yesterday that was 6 years old, and I don't know if I should ChatGPT it, call my doctor. What is something you're using past the expired date, though? Hit me up at The Bruce Show. That's next.
2: Hey.

0: Brew's got a question he's been dying to ask you. I'm just asking with Brew.
1: All right, so I had a headache the other day, so I took this like Advil that I've had for the longest time, and I looked at the bottle for the first time in a while, and it said 2018. These were expired, and I just like assume they're fine. I don't know. Does the expiration matter for that stuff? What is something you use way past the expiration date? What's going on, Ivy?
2: Yeah, I have this trusty bottle of NyQuil that expired probably 2018.
1: Oh.
2: Still using it, you know, because you use it like a couple times a year only when you're sick, right? So still using it, still knocks me out, haven't noticed any adverse side effects, so I'm going to hang on to that bottle until it's empty.
1: Yeah, you know, it's probably getting stronger over time, like it's just fermenting, just getting...
2: Honestly, it's fermenting, I was going to say the same thing, exactly.
1: What do you use past the expiration date? Hit us up today at The Brew Show.
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So this could turn into like a life hack. What is something you use past the expiration date? I used Advil. That was 6 years expired. It still worked. Might have been stronger, actually. At the Bruce Show, hit me up today. The expiration date's really just a suggestion, right?

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2: Uh-oh, this is like your PSA of the day for anyone traveling with Neatos. You know those Neatos? Adults love them, kids love them. 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Yeah, I totally forgot to check the square I squish every day if it's 3.4 ounces or more. 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

Chicago's B96. Hey, what's up today? It's Brew. I got the good news on the way with all the feels. Yes, hearing the good news from around the world, in our area, and from you. If you have something good, I want to shout you out next. Send that to me, @BrewOnTheRadio. All the feels is next.

0: The feel-good story you didn't know you needed. Here's all the feels.
1: Yeah, looking for your good news today. What's going on, Chandler? You had something good to share for all the feels?
2: Yeah, you know, this week, good news lately. I had a friend that I had a falling out a decade ago. Oh. And then, you know, 10 years later, we're both like, why did we stop talking? And now we're talking again.
1: That is so true. It's such a good lesson. Like, if anyone has those things where it's like, why am I holding a grudge, or why are we not friends? It was such a good thing to just end that. Honestly, all my fights with my fiance end that way too. Like, what did we fight about a month ago? I don't even remember.
2: Exactly.
1: I love that. And it's never too late. This giving us all the feels today. Let me get you your quote. Some of the best days of your life won't be the biggest ones. They'll just be the ones you are fully present for.
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6: But we were okay with that. 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You know, that's the path we went down. We were okay with that.
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The top four songs decided by you. 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This is looking like your Songs of Summer countdown. Zara Larsson, Bruno Mars, Dominic Fike. Who else should be in there? Let me know.

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5: Woo! It's Bruise Beats, number 4.

Yeah, it's Baby Doll, Dominic Fike, kicking off the countdown today. Bruise Beats Thursday edition. I love that Zara Larsson is just like one of us. Her spam posts on her main page on TikTok really remind us that, yeah, they're just normal people too. I think she was tipsy singing this song on TikTok the other night. Here's Midnight Sun, Zara, number 3.

Bruno Mars gearing up for the second leg of his Romantics tour. He's there at number 2 on Brews Beats today. Your top songs and Olivia Dean coming in at number 1. So easy to fall in love.

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1: Man, this is almost getting worse than Christmas decorations when they start taking over the shelves super early. What's up? It's Brew. Krispy Kreme has gone full fall. They just introduced all their pumpkin spice donuts. We're not even halfway through August yet. It feels like it's earlier and earlier every year. Like, at this point, I'm expecting pumpkin spice fireworks to be a thing in 2027. Kissing.

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B96. Okay, diving back into Love 'Em or List 'Em. We talked to Louise yesterday, whose boyfriend of like 6 weeks, real new, already asked for her phone password, says they should have no secrets. Is that secretly a red flag asking for that early in the relationship? It seems soon. Let us know your feedback at The Brew Show. We got to decide in minutes if she should love him or list him.

by. Girls be looking like Debbie Fly. 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Yeah, this is how I roll. Animal print pants out control. It's Red Food with the big.

0: 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DJ Flipside's got your back. 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
1: 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Thomas Jefferson tried them. 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
1: It's Love 'Em or List 'Em. So Louise's boyfriend asked for her phone password only 6 weeks into dating. Love 'Em or List 'Em?
2: Look, man, if you don't have anything to hide, then, I mean, go for it. There should be transparency in relationships. 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
1: Wow. Even before, like, she knows his last name? 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
2: Well, I mean, if you've been dating this long and you don't know their last name, that's a different relationship right there.
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1: We are into Love 'Em or List 'Em. Louise's boyfriend of only 6 weeks already asked for her phone password, says it's about trust. Is that a red flag? Love 'Em or List 'Em?
2: I'm sorry, but like when you're still deciding whose apartment you're going to be sleeping at that night, is it really the time to start sharing passwords?
1: Maybe I should know your favorite color first. 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
1: Slow down.

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0: B96, we're about to call Louise back for Love 'Em or List 'Em. Her boyfriend of only 6 weeks asked for her phone password already, said they should have that for trust. Love 'Em or List 'Em, what do you think?
1: Run from this guy. I've been with my partner for 10 years, and he would never ask me for that, and if he did, I would laugh at him. Yeah. Like, no way.
0: Too much.

0: It's Moe and Carla mornings.
1: Yeah. Yeah.
0: We are back with a new match mistake helping Nicole in Bridgeview.
2: Who's apparently dating the worst person ever.
0: Oh, what did he do?
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0: B96, calling Louise back for Love Him or List Him today next. Last thoughts about her boyfriend of 6 weeks who already asked for her phone password, says it's for trust.
1: Ding-a-ling-a-ling, ring the alarm. If that's what's happening after 45 days, 6 weeks, you better make it like Jordan Peele and get out.
0: When you put it like 45 days, that's when you're like, yeah, that's kind of crazy.
1: Exactly.

0: One date, one story, one big decision. Brew has the juicy details, the good, the bad, and the are they serious? With Love 'Em or List 'Em.
1: Louise, welcome back. We have been talking about your situation for the past 24 hours. The guy you're dating for 6 weeks asked if you would share phone passwords, and that set off a little like alarm in your head. Like, why are we skipping ahead in the relationship? We're still getting to know each other.
2: Exactly.
1: I do have a question for you, though. You did say no, and I was curious. Like, how, was he okay with that? Like, how did he respond?
2: You know, it's funny because I didn't expect this, but he was like, "Hey, no worries." He was totally cool about it, like a vibe shift.
1: Oh.
2: And I think he was just hoping we would have a relationship where we'd be able to do that, but he wasn't demanding at all. So I was like, oh.
1: Wow. Well, that kind of changes things, because I'll tell you what, we've had callers who are like, girl, I haven't even memorized your last name yet. How would you be asking for that? Seems a little demanding. But if that is his intentions, that's kind of wholesome. I kind of like that. He's like, I hope we get to that point and he's not demanding it. So I think we're going to go with a love for now. For now, because trust is earned over time. But I think you should give it a shot.
2: Yeah, I do too. That made me feel a lot better, to be honest.
1: We love a comeback story.
2: That's right.
1: Now, if he asks for your social security number, run.
2: Yes, I have some boundaries, I think.
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0: Back to Sockgate on B96 with Mogan and Carla Mornings. And Carla had been in a situation where her boyfriend needed socks. She offered him a pair of socks, and they were some other man's socks.
1: Yeah, so basically I was like, oh, here's your socks. And he
0: was like, that's not mine.
1: No, he was like, these are another man's socks. And I was like, no, they're yours. They fall out of your bag. He was like, I don't have Nike socks.
0: So he was like, these must have been some ex or some other dudes. And he even came as far as to say he doesn't even own any Nike branded socks.
1: Correct. And then he asked, well, was there another guy here?
2: Yeah.
1: And I was like, no.
0: No?
1: There wasn't.
0: So, as we left this investigation yesterday, Carla was going to go to her boyfriend Cappuccino's house and verify that he does not own Nike socks, because he was dead set on saying they were not, and you were dead set saying they were his man socks.
1: Well, whose else would they be, right? So, I went over to his house, and he has this ginormous, like, plastic bin where he just throws all his socks in.
2: Yeah.
1: And I will say, I did find a pair of Nike socks. But they were black.
0: Mm-hmm. Mm-hmm.
1: And they were like shorter ankle ones. The ones that I'm holding in my hand are
2: like tube socks.
1: Are calf tube socks.
2: Yeah,
0: these are crew socks.
1: Yes, the dry fit calf tube socks.
0: Okay, so he does not have any of these.
1: No.
0: So he was right. He does have Nike socks, but none of these specifically. Mm-hmm. Okay.
1: So we went back to the drawing board because I was not giving up. Because at one point I was like, I mean, gosh dang it, are these coaches? But no.
0: Coach,
1: no.
0: For context, is Carla's ex.
1: Yeah. Yes. Yeah, the last guy.
0: Yeah.
1: Boo. Anyway, boo. So anyway, I was like, oh no.

0: And I was telling Cappuccino, I was like, okay, I have these like same exact socks in blue, pink, yellow, tan, and white. And I was like, so like, I have similar ones. And,
1: yeah.
0: he said, well, how do we know that they're not your socks? And I was like, you were so adamant on the fact that they were guys' socks. And so he was like, well, let's check. And so I put on one of my socks that were also the dry fit to calf socks.
1: Okay.
0: And then I put on one of these socks.
1: Yes. And it turns out.
0: And as it turns out, I do fear.
2: Don't tell me.
0: That these are my socks.
2: Oh, they're my your gosh. Socks.
1: They're not another man's socks.
0: No, these are very much woman's size, and we just assumed.
1: You just assumed they were man socks.
0: They were man socks.
1: Oh, man.
2: All of that.
1: You were really in a pickle over this whole thing.
0: I don't wear them. But then I needed to prove to him, like, I'm not just lying and saying, oh, these are my socks, because how could I forget? Mm-hmm. I knew that I had these same socks. It's just like I had already registered them as his socks in my brain.
1: So you had to go back to your house.
0: Yes.
1: And then compare the socks.
0: So I tried on one of my pink socks with this one, and they fit exactly the same, a little loose, like around my ankle. And I was like, okay. And then I tried on my blue ones, and those fit exactly the same as these.
1: Okay. So the conclusion of Sockgate is that they were your socks.
0: They are my socks.
1: Okay.
0: These are my socks.
1: So you just offered him up your own socks, and then it turned into this whole debacle.
2: You convinced us that he was like gaslighting you and all this stuff. They're your socks.
1: Well, on day one of their relationship, he thought she was cheating because she offered him up somebody else's man socks.
0: And then he kept insisting. He was like, I never thought you were cheating. Like, I just thought they were somebody else's socks. And I was like, shut up. Shut your mouth.
1: Well, I'm glad that your name is cleared here.
0: Yes. Yeah. So in conclusion, he is not gaslighting me and I am not cheating. And that is
1: Do those socks fit him if he ever needs them?
0: Yes, but I don't think I'm ever going to offer them up to him.
1: Yeah, not after this. Yeah. All right.
0: No, all right. We have other socks. What he says, he only wears Adidas and On socks.
1: Oh, he's bougie about his socks.
0: And I said, oh, girl, shut up. On socks? Those are so expensive.
2: They are they?
1: On? Yeah. I've never even heard them.
0: Yeah.
1: Heard of them. All mine are Amazon socks, and they're super cheap.
0: And those are just as good, King. Don't ever let anyone tell you otherwise.
1: All right. Well, I'm glad your name is cleared in Sockgate.
0: Yes.
1: Nobody's cheating, and the relationship continues between Carla and Cappuccino. Happy to report that today.
0: Yes.
1: All right. Let's get you on the phone for Can't Crush Carla. $1,000 is the prize. We'll ask you five pop culture questions. If you get more correct than Carla, you win a grand.
0: You win a grand.

0: B96.
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0: B96 with Mogan Carla Mornings. And we are diving into the truth jar today. And what that means is Ahmad the Amazing is going to reach into this jar, which has a ton of different, very compelling questions in it. And he's going to pull one out. And we're going to see what that question is. And Carla, I believe, is going to be the one highlighted today. So whatever it is.
1: Did you just decide that right now?
0: Kinda.
2: I kinda like that.
0: Carla is the one who has to tell the truth, the whole truth, and nothing but the truth.
1: So help me God.
0: Yeah.
2: Okay. What is your most cancelable take?
0: Your most cancelable take. Let me make sure I'm recording video.
2: Yeah,
1: for evidence. Okay, first of all, I can just see this now one day when I want to go on reality TV and this video, this podcast gets pulled up.
0: Oh, I love that it's not one day when I want to run for office, run for president. It's one day when I want to be on reality, when I want to be on Love Island.
1: Yeah. Girl, it's too late for me to be president.
0: What is your most cancelable take?
1: Kind of on the spot. My most cancelable take.
0: I'm just trying to get Carla canceled right now.
1: Okay. It's my biggest fear. Okay, do not. Actually, judge me.
0: Okay.
1: I think women are allowed to cheat and men are not.
2: Ooh.
1: No, hear me out. Maybe not allowed, but like when, and nobody should cheat. I know that. But whenever I hear that a girl cheated on her boyfriend, I always think, oh, she must have been really like out of the relationship for a while. Like, what did he do? What went wrong? Like, I'm always looking at it with such grace. And when I hear a guy cheat, I'm just like, ugh, lustful, gross.
2: I'm not going to lie. I'm kind of the same way.
1: See what I mean?
2: Yeah, you kind of have a point.
0: Are horrible.
2: You kind of have a point.
1: You said cancelable. I'm sorry. This is what I believe.
0: I'm canceling you now. So wait a minute. Are there stipulations? Does it matter if it's like a boyfriend-girlfriend thing? Does it escalate if it's marriage and a family?
1: Though I just always assume that the man did something for her to want to cheat. And whenever I hear like of a guy cheating, I'm always like, ugh. And I bet that she was at home being the perfect wife. Like, this is always my thought process. You asked me to be honest.
0: All right. You were honest.
2: I agree.
0: You know.
1: Thank you, Ahmad.
0: A woman could just as easily destroy her family from cheating.
1: But what are the odds that she will? Low.
2: And then when a woman does it, it's like, she's just a girl.
1: She's just a girl.
0: No, that's not okay.
1: I support women's rights and wrongs.
0: Oh, I see. Debbie, Grandma Debbie, please be on my side here.
1: You can't ask me.
0: Do you think it's more appropriate for women to cheat than men?
3: No. No, there's never no reason to cheat.
1: No, I
3: if
1: know, Grandma.
2: Yes.
3: Being bad to you, then get out and then have your love affair.
2: Oh.
1: You can't.
3: There's never no reason to cheat.
1: Grandma guys. Debbie, y'all can't ask me my more cancelable take and then be mad at me for saying it.
0: Well, I'm not mad at you, but I am going to cancel you for saying that. Wow. You know what?
1: Women can do no wrong in my eyes.
0: Not at all, huh?
1: No. Nope.
0: So, okay, so it's the truth jar, and we asked Carla what her most cancelable take is, and she says it's okay for women to cheat, but not men.
1: It's not okay for anyone to cheat, but when women do, I'm like, let me try to see where she was coming
0: when
1: from.
0: When women cheat, she finds a way to blame it on the man. When the man cheats,
1: because how dare he?
0: You blame it on the man.
2: It's like that saying, women cheat for emo, like emotional, and men do it more ego-driven. Like, what was she not getting emotionally?
1: Right. What was he not providing for?
2: Yeah, I do kind of agree. It's kind of weird.
0: You agree with everything.
2: I do not.
0: You never, ever offer up any sort of
2: That's
0: argument.
2: That's not true.
1: That's not true.
0: Gloria and Evanston.
1: I'm just always right.
0: Your take on Carla's cancelable take.
1: Am I canceled?
0: Gloria.
3: I agree with Grandma Debbie. No, nobody should even cheat. Like, what's the point of cheating? If you're just going to cheat, just stay single, bro.
1: And we know that. And we know that, Gloria. But let's play hypotheticals here, okay? Let's say that you found yourself wanting to cheat. It's usually the guy's fault, right?
4: Actually, you know what? I'm going to admit, I did kind of cheated on my daughter's dad, but then he also did it too.
0: Oh, so you guys, yeah, you guys just weren't in it.
1: We retaliated at this point. But okay, yeah. So that's my cancelable offense.
0: All right. Well, you know what? We asked and we got an answer.
1: I fear I probably lost a million of you, and I'm sorry.
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0: 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And I'm at the Amazing, and it's Friday.
1: Yay!
0: Can you believe it? And Aaron Water shows this weekend.
1: Oh, it's...
0: These planes are going to be zooming through the sky.
1: You really enjoy the Aaron Water show, don't you?
2: You do.
0: I do, yeah.
1: A lot of people hate it.
0: Oh, why?
1: Because it's... Well, if you live here, you like... hear it everywhere. Building shake.
0: I don't know that a lot of people... I don't hear a lot about people hating on it. It's one weekend a year.
1: Oh, I see pages that literally post memes and they go, this is officially an Aaron Water hate page.
0: Oh. Have you ever, like, gone?
1: Yeah. I was in the sky with them.
0: Oh, yeah, you were in the sky last year.
1: Yeah. Super fun. I've never actually seen the show. I've only been, like, up above and then... this weekend I probably won't go see it.
0: Yeah.
1: Not because I like hate it though. I think just I have other stuff to do.
2: When you were in the sky, were they doing all the flips and turns and?
1: No. Okay. I went up with the parachuters.
2: Oh, cool.
1: Yeah, but they didn't let me jump out. Probably for the best.
0: Yeah. You don't need to be jumping out of a plane.
1: No, but it was one of the, I would say, top five coolest experiences of my life.
2: Nice.
0: Yeah. So it happens this weekend. Basically, North Avenue Beach is like the center point of Aaron Water show. Like, that's okay. Like the target, you know, audience. But you can see it from all over, you know, the beaches and stuff. Mm. And through downtown.
1: Yeah, people park everywhere. Or I would say they park themselves everywhere to, like, see it.
2: So I could go to Hollywood Beach and watch it.
1: Hollywood Beach is
2: probably north side.
0: Because the planes go all up and down and through, like, it's crazy. Yeah.
2: Okay.
0: And people go out there and they, you know, do picnics and, you know, if you got little ones, you got to bring little headphones for them because the planes
1: are so loud
0: and they come pretty low too. To where you're like, oh God, is this okay?
2: I haven't been to one since I was a kid, so this will be fun.
0: Oh yeah, no, it'll be fun. So today is like their practice day,
1: right?
0: And then they do the shows on Saturday and Sunday.
1: It'll be fun. It'll be cool.
0: There's the, you know, it's air and water shows, so there's like a boat element to it too.
2: Oh, yeah.
1: That's the part I've never seen.
0: Yeah.
1: Yeah, the boat part.
0: Yeah, so it's pretty cool. And, like, there's this one guy, it's just this guy who has a plane who does, like, all these crazy tricks and stunts. There's the big loud jets and stuff, and that's either usually the Blue Angels or the, I forget the name of the other ones.
1: I have as well.
0: But there's, like, this guy that just has a plane that just does all these crazy stunts where he'll, like, go up and then he'll do these spirals all the way down to the water, and you think he's going in the water. This is it. This is the end. And then right before he gets to the water, he like moves up, and so everybody goes like, oh no, and then he's just fine. Yeah,
1: it's actually really cool, like the tricks and stuff that they do. It's just
0: loud.
1: The
0: big, you know, fighter jets is the loud part.
2: Gotcha.
0: And that can be a little bit like, hey, my ears.
1: Like, I think we were talking about how there's gonna be this like coffee dance thing at Navy Pier at the same time, and they're advertising that you can watch Aaron Water and like go to this dance thing.
2: Can they hear the music?
1: All I can think is that's going to be so irritating. It's going to be like...
0: You're like trying to dance.
1: A ella le gusta la gasolina.
0: Yeah.
1: Like, I don't think that'll be very fun, but, you know, to each their own.
2: Yeah.
0: Yeah. No, and it is loud on a level that is like... insane. I once got to go to basically, it wasn't Aaron Water show. It was a version of it in another place, but I got to be where they take off the planes, like where they, you know, leave from the ground and go to the sky and airport.
1: Thank you for mansplaining taking off to Ahmad and I.
0: So I was like, oh, I don't need earplugs. I'll raw dog this thing. And it was so loud. These jets that I was like, okay, never mind. Give me the earplugs. So
1: yeah, it's pretty wild, but it'll be fun. Yeah. It'll give a lot of people something to do.
2: Yeah.
0: What do you guys got going on this weekend?
2: Instagram friend's birthday. Becoming real friend.
1: Oh, okay. But only if you show up to this birthday.
2: I will.
1: Are you?
2: I will.
1: Okay.
2: Moe and Carla don't believe me because me and this girl, I've been like, yeah, we're going to hang out. Oh, totally, yeah. And we never do.
0: For like 6 months.
1: Yeah. Longer.
0: Yeah?
2: No, 6 months.
1: Longer. When did the soft serve margaritas go viral?
2: We were supposed to get the soft serve margaritas.
1: But that wasn't your first hang.
2: No, it wasn't. No. We were supposed to go see a movie.
1: Yeah.
0: Have you met in person?
2: No. We just saw movies on Instagram all the time. That's my girl, though.
1: Mm-hmm.
2: We're going to hang out.
0: Your girl, your Instagram friend.
2: Mm-hmm.
0: And what about you, Carla?
1: I'm going to go actually have soft serve margaritas today.
2: Nice.
1: I'm excited. Going to get my toes done.
0: Okay.
1: And then my friend has like a whole birthday party thing tomorrow. Her the theme is a tahini bit older, like tahini on the rim.
0: Okay,
1: and like martini. Like it. Yeah,
0: I like it.
1: And then our other friend is doing this like cooking guest chef thing at a restaurant. Like he's a guest chef cooking at another restaurant that he doesn't normally cook at.
0: Oh, that's fun.
1: And they're like advertising it as like a guest chef thing. And so we're going to go.
0: You know you're dope when they advertise that you're
1: the guest chef
0: showing up to fill in.
1: Yeah.
2: Very true.
1: Yeah. It's actually pretty cool.
2: Yeah. You know what I love? You always have a friend with an event. Yeah. Like a birthday, some type of run.
1: Yeah. Girl, something. I hate it. But yeah, so I'll go to that as well.
0: Oh, that's exciting.
1: Yeah.
0: I'm going to go see The Odyssey finally.
2: Oh, yes! That's cool.
0: In the big 70mm screen in the burbs.
1: As God that's gonna and be fun. Christopher Nolan intended.
0: That's exactly. Right. They teamed up for that, The Odyssey. So I'm going to do that today. I'm going to be out and about tomorrow in Prospect Heights at Boost Mobile, giving away backpacks and stuff. So
1: you better work, Mo.
0: Yeah.
2: Busy weekend.
0: You better work, bitch. Yeah. That's what I'll be doing. So that's what we're up to. You're listening. What do you got going on?
1: Yeah, we've been talking a minute. How about you do the talking?
0: 877-591-9696. 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Is it annoying? Do you not care because you live in the burbs and this won't affect your life at all?
1: Yeah, if there's something else going on in the burbs that we should know about, you lock us in.
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0: B96 with Morgan Carla Mornings, and we're trying to give you $1,000.
1: Yes. I mean, we're always trying to give you $1,000, but here's another chance.
0: I was going to say, I know we're always trying to give you $1,000. This is a different one. It's not Can't Crush Carla. You don't have to put a whole bunch of work into it. It's not Moog's Mega Minute. You don't have to have a bunch of trivia banked up in your head. This is just the $1,000 shout out, and it'll be your chance to win $1,000 a day just by hearing your name on the radio.
1: 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But then at 7 a.m. Monday morning, we're going to say someone's name. So for example, we'll be like Carla H. in South Loop.
0: Yeah.
1: Call us right now. You got how many minutes?
0: You got 10 minutes.
1: You got 10 minutes.
0: Yeah. And if you get through in that time, then you'll win $1,000.
1: Exactly.
0: Yeah.
1: So you just got to be hearing out for your name, but you got to register first. And the page to register is open now.
0: Yeah. It just opened up. So if you go to B96.com, it's right there on the homepage. You can see it. You just enter your name, birthday, and then hopefully you'll win $1,000.
1: Yes. We want to give you money. And so if you hear your name at 7 a.m., then boom, call us.
0: Yeah. 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
1: Oh my gosh, already.
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0: When did you mess up at work? 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The conversation coming from the QVC host, Toni Braxton is her name, and she went super viral because she meant to say blowout in the context of like hair and these wigs, and she just said something different. And here.
1: I love to show the texture and this wave pattern. Again, it looks like you went and got a blow at your blowout at your salon.
2: Kind of salon.
1: And it looks beautiful.
3: All right, so here's what's happening today. So, we're having a huge beauty sale.
0: Her friend
3: Everything
0: comes in and
2: saves
0: like,
2: her.
0: Recovers for her, and her friend did excellent, by the way. My favorite part, though, is when she just curls over and goes, oh, my God.
2: Oh, my God.
1: And it looks beautiful.
0: Just absolutely. And that's QVC, which is not, you know.
2: The place where you would hear the that, cut.
0: Yeah.
2: That
0: yeah.
2: At all.
0: And it is one of those things where you're like, okay, well, she messed up at work. Now, in this instance, look, nobody got in trouble. It's cable TV.
2: Right.
0: It's just frowned upon.
2: It's funny. It was a genuine slip up. And I yeah. think that happens a lot at work.
0: Yeah.
2: Genuinely.
0: Sometimes you mess up at work. So yeah. Call and share your story at 877-591-9696. I had a similar situation. I was on the radio early in my radio career, and there was somebody sitting in front of me.
2: Right.
0: It was like 10 o'clock at night. There was a DJ live in the mix.
2: Oh, wow. And back in the day.
0: Yeah. And I was just on here talking, and my friend who was sitting across from me looked at me weird, and I said, did you say something weird? He goes. I said, did you say something? He goes, did you say something? And I was like, no. Well, pull the recording. Turns out I dropped the F-bomb live on the radio like I was just chilling at the bar with my friends.
4: No.
0: Like, had no level of awareness that I just said that.
2: Uh-oh.
0: And, I mean, it didn't, nothing came of it.
4: Oh. That's good.
2: But, like, you would
0: but
2: never do that now.
0: No, I would hope not. And listen, sometimes people make mistakes. So if I do that, tell me.
2: If you do that, I am dumping.
0: Yes. So, you know, when did you mess up with at work? That's the question. Sarah in Lindenhurst. When did you mess up at work? Tell us the story.
5: So I have been at the same hotel for about 2 years now, but this was about my first month in. It's a long-term hotel, so some people stay for a long time. And this guy paid for a month.
0: A month at the hotel?
5: Yes.
0: Okay.
5: So he paid for a month, and he wanted his receipt. So instead of accidentally printing out his receipt, I refunded his full amount of $1,100.
2: Oh, dang. And how did you realize that you did that?
5: When he said, hey, I just got a credit back. It usually takes 5 to 7 business days to go through, but not with his bank.
0: Oh, so it went right back to him. So did he then repay?
5: Well, he had to come back. He had to come back and pay because he said, I can't charge again on the credit card or whatever. So I learned very quickly that day to never do that again.
0: Yeah. Oh, man. At least you were dealing with a good Samaritan
4: right.
0: who called and said, hey, the money ended up back in my account.
2: I would have said nothing.
4: Nothing. No. Not a thing. Nada.
2: I would have been like, ooh, I love a free stay.
0: So did you get
5: I think I would. I agree with you.
0: did you get in trouble for this incident?
5: Oh, no. My boss was right there, and she said, uh-oh. When I told her.
2: But how similar is the print button and the refund button on your screen?
0: I know, right?
5: Oh, no. You have to press a couple of buttons, so I really messed up.
0: Yeah, you did. All right, Sarah. Well, thank you for that story.
5: Thank you so much. Have a great day, guys.
2: You
0: have
2: too.
0: Again, 877-591-9696. Call and share your story. When did you mess up at work?
2: Yeah, maybe you meant to order 10 new boxes of something and you added an extra zero.
0: Yeah.
2: I've had friends do that.
0: Maybe you accidentally stole from work. Maybe you purposely stole from work.
2: Yeah,
0: what did you mess up? 877-591-9696.

So the question is, when did you mess up at work? 877-591-9696. It's Mogan Carla Mornings on B96. We were talking about the QVC employee who...

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2: I used to do that job, too.
3: Oh, it's a great job. It's one of the best, honestly. Yeah. So around 8 or 9 o'clock, the line is out the door. I'm selling tickets. She's sitting here eating chicken nuggets. Manager's not saying anything to her. Why is that? I don't know. So I want to say around 10, 11, an hour before my shift is over, my manager called me over. She said I can leave early. And I was like, are you sure? She's like, yeah. And I was like, you might need help because this fatty is over here eating chicken nuggets.
4: Oh, no. Paul.
2: You definitely can't say that.
3: I can't. And then, so that's a Friday. Monday morning or Monday afternoon, my manager called me in early. And she said, yeah, we're going to have to let you go because that's harassment. And I was dumbfounded because I didn't say it to the girl's face. So I don't know how the girl even found out, honestly.
4: Oh.
3: So they had to let me go.
2: Well, hopefully the girl didn't find out. But I think that the managers, once they hear something like that, they kind of got to act on it, Mr. Paul.
3: Could have gave me a warning, but I feel like that specific manager had it out for me the day she started. Because me and this girl were friends, and I found out later on that she did find out, and she unfriended me.
2: But no more calling people that, even if you think it, okay?
3: Oh, not at all.
2: Internal
3: I've learned my
2: thoughts
3: lesson.
2: From now on.
4: Yeah.
5: I like how Paul was kind of the victim in this instance.
2: He's like, and I can't believe I got let go for that. We all can.
5: That manager had it out for me.
2: We're going to hold your hand when we say this, Paul. Yeah.
5: Well, at least he's learned since then.
2: Yeah.
5: When did you mess up at work? Amad the Amazing.
6: So at my old radio station, I was begging for a shot on air. And when I finally got it, it was the midnight to six shift.
5: It's like on the weekend?
6: Yeah, on the weekend.
5: Oh, wow. Okay. Brutal.
6: So I get there early and I'm like, let me take a little nap before the shift.
5: Mm-hmm.
6: That nap went from 11 p.m. till 3 in the morning.
5: Oh, no.
2: You slept through half your shift.
6: Yeah. And so I was awakened by the afternoon DJ and her husband who brought his gun because the radio station was in such a shady area. They thought something
2: happened to me.
5: Oh, no.
6: Because they're like, there's no way he would screw up this hard. I was asleep on the
5: station.
6: Yeah,
5: it was your first shift on the radio.
6: I was asleep in front of the board inside the radio station.
5: Oh, no.
6: It was terrible.
2: So what happened?
6: I got reprimanded, and then the morning show played the breaks that I did afterwards where I was a nervous wreck.
2: Yeah.
6: I was just like, we made it funny, but still, it was horrible.
5: No.
2: They made it funny, but like at your expense.
6: At my expense.
2: Sorry,
6: and my boss was like, I'm just so disappointed in you.
5: Well, yeah. I would be too.
6: Yeah.
5: You finally get a crack at being on the radio and you sleep through it.
6: Yeah, but they were so desperate for on-air talent, I kept the job.
5: Talent.
6: Sleepy
5: use
6: talent.
5: That word loosely.
6: Sleepy talent.
2: That's wild.
6: Yeah.
2: But you didn't get fired. Yay.
6: I didn't, and I made it here.
2: Boom. Yay.
5: Oh yeah. I mean, everything works out eventually.
6: Exactly.
5: All right. It's Mogan and Carla mornings. We are not commercial free. We got commercials.
2: We got commercials coming up, baby.

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1: Las Vegas was built for stars. 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
3: Hey.
2: So
3: you
2: much
3: made it
2: to
3: the weekend.
2: Yes.
3: And there is so much happening in Chicago this weekend. Look, Summertime Shy has been a little bit of a letdown for a lot of people this year.
2: It's just been raining a lot.
3: Just because of the rain, but you know what? There's still a lot of summer left. There's still a little bit of summer left.
2: I do like to tell people that summer isn't over until September 22nd, so we have over a month left of fun and adventure, and it starts this weekend, baby.
3: We're going to see what's going on this weekend. We'll start by spinning the
2: Wheel of Category.
0: Splish Splash.
3: All right, so we got to start with the Air and Water Show, which is back this year. And this is the time of the year where it gets real loud in the city of Chicago. And it sounds a little bit like this.
2: Makes it a lot louder.
3: Well, this gets louder as it goes on. But basically, yeah, the big Air and Water Show is happening tomorrow and Sunday from 10:30. To 3 p.m.
2: I'm just kidding.
3: And this year it's the United States Air Force Thunderbirds that we're going to see up in the sky. So sometimes it's the Blue Angels. This year it's the Thunderbirds. The Army Parachute Team with the U.S. Golden Knights is going to be out there. They're one of the headliners as well. You did that last year.
2: I did. I got to go up on the plane with them. It was top five experiences of my entire life.
3: Yeah.
2: So cool.
3: You didn't parachute out of the plane.
2: No. Although, I mean, I would have had they let me. Like, if they just attached me to one of the people.
3: Yeah.
2: But
3: such a cool experience though.
2: Absolutely amazing. I mean, there's like an opening on the plane,
3: mm-hmm.
2: and then when they go to jump out, they disappear so quickly. It's like you don't even understand how fast we're going until you see their bodies like
3: wild.
2: Disappear.
3: That's scary.
2: It's so terrifying and so cool.
3: Yeah.
2: Amazing.
3: So they're going to be a part of that. There's Air Force planes, there's Coast Guard planes, there's National Guard planes. There's also a lot of civilian pilots who are just guys who like doing tricks in the sky.
2: Which is a little scary, but they know what they're doing.
3: Yeah, and if you've never seen it before, it's pretty wild. They'll just go flying up, and then they'll just go down in like these little spirals, and you're like, oh my God, they're going to hit the lake, and then they don't.
2: And then, and that's the show.
3: So it's really cool. It's happening, again, Saturday and Sunday. The big rehearsal is going to happen today. So it's going to be loud throughout the

0: city basically from now till the weekend.
1: Deal with it.
0: All right. So, yeah, pretty much got to deal with it. We'll see what else is going on, and we'll spin the
1: Wheel of categories.
2: Get in my belly. What are we eating?
1: I've got one for you. It is the Little Italy Festival.
0: All right.
1: I almost called it Italy because I'm so used to Italy on Michigan. But it's actually the Taylor Street Little Italy Festival. It's going on Taylor Street between Ashland Avenue and Throop Street.
0: Okay, cool.
1: Yes, it's completely free to go. And they're going to have over 50 food and merch vendors, 6 different stages with live entertainment, 34 different bands and performers, and 6 bars and bubbly bars, which means that you can get like wine and champagne and stuff like that too, which I think is fun.
0: You can do the damn thing.
1: Oh, yeah.
0: In Little Italy.
1: Obviously, all of this is celebrating Italian culture, Italian cuisine. So if you want to be a part of that and we want to enjoy some delicious food.
0: Sounds so yummy.
1: Yeah.
0: Yeah.
1: I'm excited about it, especially because it's free. It's going down today, tomorrow, and Sunday.
0: All right. What a fun weekend. We'll continue by spinning the
1: Wheels of categories.
2: Kids and families.
1: Yay! Yay! It's the Illinois State Fair.
0: All right. So this is a little bit of a journey if you want to do it, but it should be a lot of fun.
1: Oh, 100%. And it's down in Springfield, but it is the big, big fair, not the county fair. This is the state fair. And the cool part is that tomorrow, kids 12 and under go free.
0: Oh, that's exciting.
1: Mm-hmm. So if you want to take all the kiddos tomorrow, you can absolutely do that. But there's going to be obviously a lot of rides, a lot of parades, a lot of different shows throughout. One thing that I thought was cool is that the fairgrounds open from 7 a.m. to midnight.
0: Oh, man.
1: You can really be there all day.
0: Yeah.
1: They have campgrounds that you don't even have to reserve if you want to go camping with the family and make it like an excursion.
0: Yeah.
1: And then these performances are not included in the ticket price to go to the fair. They're additional.
0: Okay.
1: But it's really fun performances. Today is Bailey Zimmerman.
0: Okay.
1: Tomorrow is Lainey Wilson.
0: Oh, okay.
1: Yeah. So definitely a vibe, definitely a lot of things to do, and the biggest fair to stop by Illinois.
0: Yeah. So while it is a journey, it's the state fair. You can get all the state fair foods, the funnel cakes. They'll deep fry pretty much anything you could imagine. Yeah, sounds like a good time. So there's a lot going on this weekend. If you want to make that journey, there's also a lot happening here in town. So
1: yeah. So if you don't want to hear all the fighter jets, then head on down to Springfield.
0: There you go.
1: And until next weekend, you're in the loop.
0: There we go. It's Moe and Carla Mornings. We're commercial free. We'll be streaming live on Instagram coming up here in a few minutes at B96 Chicago if you'd like to join us. JoJo is on now. It's B96.

0: We're going to find out why Ahmad the Amazing was robbed somehow of millions and millions of dollars.
1: Can't believe it.
0: We'll get to that. It's B96. Moe, Carla, Ahmad the Amazing. It's Friday.
2: Yay!
0: Very excited about the weekend.
3: Woo!
0: And hey, what's happening with the weather? Is it better this weekend? Is it going to be all sunny and beautiful?
2: Every time I check, it's raining.
1: Yeah.
0: No way. No, yeah, yeah, all weekend.
2: All weekend. I'm so over it. But you know what? No, I was going to say something positive.
1: No, I say grab that umbrella and head to that bar, because that's what I'm going to do.
2: No, you know what? Actually, I am really excited. I know it's going to rain today, and I don't care. I'm going to a rooftop.
1: Okay.
2: What's it called?
0: A rainy rooftop, huh?
2: No, it's at the Robbie Hotel.
0: I didn't think it was called Rainy Rooftop.
1: But that'd be a good rooftop.
2: No, that's wrong. No, I think it's called like Solana or something. There's a pool. Obviously, we can't get in the pool if it's raining. Mm. But they have like margaritas and like soft serve, like... drinks.
1: Okay.
2: I've been looking forward to this for a long time. So I had reservations for the weekend of the Canadian wildfires.
1: Oh.
2: So I emailed them and I was like, hey, like,
0: It's smoky. I don't want to go.
2: And they were like, yeah, you know, we'll move your reservations. And then I just like never rescheduled. And they emailed me yesterday and they were like, hey, when do you want to come in? And I was like, tomorrow.
0: All right.
2: So I have been looking forward to these drinks.
0: Oh, that's very exciting. This weekend, finally going to go see The Odyssey.
2: Yeah.
1: I love that.
0: Yeah, the 70mm one that I forget where we have to travel to.
1: Woodridge?
0: Yeah, Woodridge.
2: Oh, yeah.
0: Far. Yeah.
1: What snacks are you sneaking in?
0: I hadn't considered that, but we'll hit Five Below and probably get some Reese's Pieces.
1: Nice.
0: I can't watch a movie without pounding Reese's Pieces at a movie theater.
2: Well, it's because when you are eating like the salty peanut butter, the salty popcorn, you need the sweets to like
0: to balance.
1: Yeah.
0: Salty and sweet. So you're hitting the bar with an umbrella.
1: Uh-huh.
0: You're going to be on a rooftop. Woo. I'll be at the movies this weekend. Also, I'm going to be in Prospect Heights tomorrow from noon to 3 at Boost Mobile, giving away backpacks and school supplies and stuff.
2: Oh, I love that. Go say hi to Moog and go get yourself a backpack.
0: Yeah. B96.com for the address and everything. But yeah, we got a busy weekend. We're streaming live right now at B96 Chicago on Instagram. You can join in on the fun and then get set at 750. Your chance at $1,000 as we kick off the weekend with Can't Crush Carla. All right?
2: Just a chance.
0: Yeah. It's Smoking Carla Mornings on B96.

0: What was your million-dollar idea? Call us at 877-591-9696. Like, you swear you're the one that invented post-it notes. But then somebody, like, actually did it first.
1: Yeah.
0: It's B96, Mo, Carla, Ahmad the Amazing, who's been robbed of millions, or so he believes.
1: I believe so. Remember one morning I walked in, I said, guys, I had a dream that I won the Powerball. And Carla goes, oh, you should go play.
2: Yeah. And because you even said that they like showed you numbers in your dream.
1: There were numbers in my dreams.
2: Who's they? I don't know. But
1: the powers that be. And it was specifically 500 million.
0: Okay. 500 million. Let me ask you, Ahmad, had you won this 500 million, how fast would you quit this job?
1: I would stay until you find a replacement.
2: You're so sweet.
0: I really would say that. There's no way.
1: Until somebody makes me mad, I'm like, all right, see y'all.
0: $500 million.
2: I would buy this radio station.
0: Yeah, me too. Yeah. But anyway.
1: But yes, I thought like, okay, maybe I'll go get it. Maybe I don't. I didn't go get the Powerball.
0: Okay.
1: And the Powerball is nationwide. Why did the winner end up being in Illinois? Now, it was in far somewhere else in Illinois, but if I had bought that ticket at that time, the random algorithm would have gave that ticket to me, I believe.
0: Right.
2: So you believe that they stole that money from you?
1: The, what was it, $1 billion prize?
2: Mm-hmm.
1: They stole that money from me.
2: But you didn't play.
1: But the numbers came to me in my head.
0: They did not steal this from you.
1: I just didn't get the ticket.
0: Yeah.
1: If I got the ticket, it would have been mine.
0: No, it wouldn't have.
1: Yeah, it would have.
0: Okay, so the chances of winning the Powerball are 1 in 292.2 million.
2: That's a lot.
1: Yeah, and I would have been that lucky one.
0: You would have been that lucky one.
1: It's Leo season. The powers are in my favor.
2: Okay,
0: now I know you're up your rocker.
2: Let me tell you what you sound like right now.
1: What?
2: It's as if I said, oh my gosh, Ariana Grande stole my career because had my parents just made me work for Nickelodeon, but they didn't. But
0: yeah.
2: That was mine.
0: Yeah.
1: I could see you
2: because
1: on Nickelodeon.
2: I had a dream about being on Nickelodeon.
1: Yeah, you could have. You weren't too far from LA. That could have been you.
2: It should have been me.
1: Exactly.
2: Ahmad and I both robbed of our dream.
0: Let me give you some stats. Since Ahmad believes that he's been robbed of the Powerball jackpot, you're more likely to be injured by a toilet. You're more likely, about 19,000 times more likely to be struck by lightning.
1: Okay, none of those are fun, though.
2: He didn't have a dream he was struck by lightning. He had a dream he won the lottery.
1: Exactly.
0: You are 40 to 180 times more likely to be hit by a meteorite.
1: Oh, gosh.
0: You're actually more you're 2.6 times more likely to be killed by a vending machine than you are to win the Powerball lottery.
1: Well, the powers that be spoke to me, and I believe I missed out on my chance. But I had the idea first to win the Powerball.
0: I'm not trying to be in it. By the way, also, you're 441 times more likely to win an Olympic gold medal.
1: You know what? That's never going to happen for me.
2: Oh, that's where you stop believing in yourself?
1: That's never going to happen for me, babe.
0: 877-591-9696. What was your million-dollar idea? Well, Mods apparently was Powerball.
1: Uh-huh. It was stolen from me.
0: And it's been stolen from him. But maybe there's something that you swear that you came up with and the world got it from somebody else.
2: Yeah.
0: And you're owed that check.
1: Yes.
2: There's also things you could think you invented and then realize, oh, someone already made that.
0: Yeah.
2: That's like me when I discovered rosé. I thought that I created it.
0: Oh.
2: Yeah.
0: No, already done. 877-591-9696. It's Mo and Carla Mornings on B96. Yeah.

0: What was your million-dollar idea? And you were robbed. 877-591-9696. Ahmad's idea was the Powerball.
1: Mm-hmm. And I didn't even get a ticket.
0: And you didn't even get a ticket.
2: It came to him in a dream.
1: It did come to me in a dream. It really did.
0: He swears that if he had gotten a ticket, he would have won because the winner ended up being from Illinois.
1: Yes.
0: But it was like downstate Illinois.
1: Yeah, but the ticket algorithm would have came to me if I would have got one.
2: I hate to be this person, but you can't win if you don't play.
0: Yeah. That money's not yours. Chewy on the north side. What is the thing? What is the million-dollar idea you feel like you got robbed?
3: Well, I don't think I got robbed because there's no way I'm smart enough to actually invent this. But back in like 96, 97, my brother was playing Madden.
0: Mm-hmm.
3: And I just made a little comment. I said, hey, man, how cool would that be if you were playing somebody from China right now?
0: Oh.
3: And his response was like, that would never happen. And I was like, yeah, you're right. And then we kind of just continued our day and stuff. But I remind him of that all the time.
1: You invented online gaming.
0: Wow.
1: You did.
0: You invented Fortnite. Where's your Fortnite money?
3: I invented the idea of online gaming.
0: Man. You know, and back then, see, this is the, but you don't need to have all the smarts. You don't need to be the one to figure out the science behind it.
2: The logistics
0: and the
2: code.
0: You just have to have an idea. Don't you remember the back in the 90s and early 2000s, those got an idea, the caveman? The caveman
2: with the wheel?
0: Yeah, and you basically call them with your idea, you trademark it, then they go figure it out, and then you get a piece forever.
2: Oh, yeah. Like I
0: should have done that when you were 8.
2: I feel like long-distance relationships back in the days, you know, they're on the phone. Oh, I wish I could see you right now.
0: Oh.
2: FaceTime.
0: Oh, yeah.
2: You see?
0: Yeah. You know what? My grandparents, I think my grandpa invented FaceTime. Because I remember him saying in the future, on handheld phones, there'll be a screen so that you can see
2: the other person.
0: The other person. And you know what? Now you don't even need a handheld phone.
2: Brilliant.
0: Yeah.
1: Oh, we're missing out on billions.
3: Pretty good. Pretty good. You got that metal thing?
2: What metal thing? Oh, he's talking to someone at his work.
0: Oh.
2: Wait, you know what my mom invented?
0: Huh?
2: My mom invented the contacts app on the phone. So my mom used to have a little like phone that had a flap that would like fold over the numbers.
0: Yeah.
2: And on that little flap, on a little post-it note, she would write phone numbers.
0: Oh.
2: And I remember I'd be like, why do you write those? And she'd be like, because who wants to memorize all these numbers? And then contacts went in the phone.
0: Yep.
2: I'm just saying.
0: So we're all owed money from, I'm owed money from my family history of FaceTime. You're owed money from the contacts.
2: And Ahmad is owed money
0: from the
2: just
0: Powerball.
2: Because.
1: From the Powerball.
0: Yeah. All right. You know what? You get that Powerball money.
1: Thank you. I will one day.
0: Yeah.
1: I believe it in my spirit.
0: You know what? But everybody waits to play until it's like the $1 billion lottery. Play now when not everybody's focused on it.
1: That's true. And the lower level ones. There's like not Powerball things, right?
0: Yeah. You could win $3 million.
1: Yeah, I'd take that.
0: Yeah. Okay, sick.
2: Can I tell you guys something embarrassing?
1: Yeah. What?
2: So there's an option on the app where you can you can do like, how do you say, like a subscription kind of where every week it buys the same.
0: It automatically buys your lotto tickets?
2: So I was on
0: auto gambling?
2: I was auto gambling for like 6 months.
0: Mm-hmm. That's not good.
2: Yeah.
0: You know, in Vegas, by the ATM machines, they have these little pamphlets that say, when the fun stops. I fear we might be getting you one of those.
2: Well, no, because I honestly, I low-key forgot that it was happening.
0: Oh, okay.
1: Well, did you win anything?
0: Might be worse.
2: Yeah, so it like replenishes. I never won more than like $20.
0: Oh, okay.
2: So it was like it would use those $20 to like buy you another ticket.
0: Sure.
1: Gotcha.
2: So really, I was investing.
0: Yeah. All right. Look at you.
2: I invented investing.
1: Exactly.
0: Oh, God. We are owed so much money between the three of us. All right. It's Mogan Carla mornings on B96. Gotta get that. Gotta get that. Gotta get that.

0: It's B96 with Mo, Carla, and Ahmad the Amazing. And Carla's story here is it's going to start to sound like the beginning of an adult film. But then it is definitely not.
1: Okay, it starts with me in bed.
0: Bow, bow, chicka, wow, wow. Wow.
1: I ain't got no pants on. Yeah. Bow, chicka, wow, wow. Wow. Bow, bow, bow, and bow. Then... four sexy firemen.
0: Oh.
1: Boom, chicka, wow, wow, wow.
2: My dream, wow.
1: I know, I'm just, I'm stealing everything from you today. And then it's followed by smoke alarms. And actual smoke. And then I realize this is not a sexy dream. This is my apartment building on fire.
0: Oh, no.
1: And, so, okay, I wake up, right, and I am wearing no pants because I just, like, I went to bed all Winnie Pooh style.
0: Yeah. Sure, yeah.
1: And I'm...
0: So you're wearing a shirt?
1: Right.
0: Okay. Winnie the Pooh
1: and
0: in it.
1: Undies, but not, like, real pants.
0: Okay.
1: And I hear a bunch of, like, ruckus, and I'm, like, waking up, and now I'm upset, and I'm like, I'm about to call the front desk and complain on my neighbors because they're making so much noise. And then I start hearing, like,
0: like radio
1: walkie-talkies. Walkie-talkie. Yeah,
2: that was a good impression.
1: Thank
0: yeah,
1: you.
0: Really good.
1: I wish I'd said words. But
0: donk, donk.
1: Yeah, and but I'm like, mind you, I'm disoriented though because I took like two melatonin. So I'm like,
0: no.
1: What is happening?
0: Melatonin's running through the system.
1: Yeah, and so I'm starting to think like, am I dreaming? Or is this for serious?
0: Mm.
1: And so anyway, I put on pants because then I heard apartment 4 on fire. And I was like, four apartments on fire right now? And so I put on pants. I put on my shoes. I grabbed my phone and I grabbed my stuffed animal son, which shows you where all my priorities were. Did I grab my passport? No. Mm. Did I grab my social security? No.
0: Why would you?
1: So I open the door and I see like these guys in full firefighter suits. And I go, excuse me. Do I leave? I'm that, like, sleepy.
2: Yeah.
1: But I also don't see anyone in the other apartments moving.
0: Well, you know what? We live in a world where, like, even the other day, the fire alarms went off here, and everybody's like, well, nah.
2: Yeah, you're right. You're right.
1: But I was kind of like, I expected more movement, because I know my neighbors got kids, and their front door neighbors have kids.
0: Sure.
1: So I was like, am I the only person that's seeing this?
0: Mm-hmm.
1: Should everybody else be concerned? Anyway, so then I ask a firefighter, I'm like, hey, should I leave? And he goes, no, get back in your apartment. We've got it under control. And then he says, but if it starts getting smoky, just put a towel on the bottom of your door.
0: You're like, so bro, can I go back to sleep?
1: And so I was like, that's your solution? To put a towel under my... whatever.
0: Yeah.
1: So then, I tried to go back to sleep, but I kept... being woken up
0: by all the sound,
1: by like fire alarms going off in the apartments that were on fire. It turns out, because everything was so loud, that there was a kitchen trash fire.
0: Oh.
1: 3 apartments down from me.
0: Oh.
1: And so that like caused all this
0: chaos in the middle of the night.
2: That happened.
1: It still smells smoky. But well, I guess you're not supposed to put stuff that's really hot in the trash.
0: Yeah, you gotta let it cool down. Oh, man.
1: And they didn't, those silly goose.
0: Silly geese.
1: Let me try not to say stupid people that interrupt my sleep. But, yeah, silly geese.
0: Were you able to go back to sleep that night eventually?
1: I mean, yes.
0: But then it was all weird.
1: But I woke up a few times. Right. And I genuinely was still a little like, did that happen?
0: Yeah.
1: It did. I recorded video because I've...
0: And it still smells smoky in the building.
1: Yeah, it does.
2: Oh, wow.
0: Yeah, that's no good.
1: No, it's kind of annoying.
0: So it sounded like it could have been hot. In a cool way.
1: Yeah.
0: And then it was...
1: It started off real sexy.
0: Yeah.
1: And then it quickly went downhill from there.
0: All right. Wow.
1: But yeah, so anyway, don't put any hot stuff in your trash.
0: That's the lesson that we've learned in this whole thing.
1: The moral. And go to sleep with pants on, maybe.
0: Yeah. Oh, yeah. Always go to sleep. And also, when you're in a car, always make sure that you have decent underwear on in case they have to cut it off of you. If you're in an accident.
1: Mm. Oh, man, I never even thought of that.
0: What if you're in, like, your worst ones? Because you thought nobody will ever see this. And then they do.
1: If your undies have holes, throw them away.
0: Yeah. It's B96, Mogan Carla Mornings. We need to say hi to somebody. Is this Victoria?
3: This is. Good morning.
0: Good morning, Victoria.
1: Good morning. We met last night.
3: Good morning, beautiful Carla.
1: Hello. So we were thinking we would do a ginormous dance party for your daughters, Aria and Isla.
0: Oh,
3: did you hear that? background.
0: We're gonna do a we're gonna do a dance party.
1: Yeah.
2: Do we have any Cat's Eye in there?
1: No, but we do have Jenny.
2: Okay.
0: Is that what we're gonna do?
1: I think we should.
0: Is that dancey enough?
1: I think it's
2: or
1: dancey.
2: Midnight Sun.
1: Oh, but I don't know when we played that.
0: Okay. You know, how about that? Is that okay if we play Jenny for you?
3: Oh my gosh, we would love that.
0: Okay.
1: Yay, okay. Big shout out to Aria and Isla. We're going to get this dance party started for you guys. Get to school. Have the best day ever. Okay, girls?
3: Thank you. You guys too.
0: Can you get the girls to go, woo?

0: Can't Crush Carla coming up in just a few minutes. We'll get you on the phone for a chance to win $1,000. Right now, though, Carla is going to quiz this millennial on some Gen Z acronyms. Is that right? It's B96, Morgan Carla Mornings. What you got?
1: Gone are the days of LOL.
0: Okay.
1: Gone are the days of TFTI.
0: What's TI?
1: TFTI. Thanks for the invite.
0: Oh, I didn't know that.
1: Oh, gosh. You're going to be real bad at this quiz.
0: I'll tell you, I'm of the RSVP generation. So, we'll see how I do.
1: Okay, so this is a whole list of new, like, acronyms that Gen Z, the Ahmads of the world,
0: are using. Okay, so Carla is a cusper. Carla is 30 and is sort of in both worlds.
1: Why are you so loud?
2: Carla is 30.
1: So, okay. You gotta let me know what you think these acronyms are. Okay. We'll start easy. Mm-hmm. GRWM.
0: Get ready with me.
1: There you go. I wanted you to start off with a win. WSG.
0: Where's sugar going? Where's the sugar going?
1: Where's the sugar going? No, it's what's good.
0: Yeah. It's what is it? What's good?
1: What's good?
0: What's good? Oh, okay.
1: What's good? How about OTP?
0: Other on the prowl.
1: On the prowl. Yeah. Okay, predatory. No. It stands for one true pairing.
0: One true pairing?
1: Yeah. Like, let's say they were texting about Zendaya and Tom Holland. They'd be like, they're my OTP.
0: Yeah. Okay. Oh, okay.
1: This one I think is so funny because I didn't know what it was. A-D-I-H.
2: I don't even know that one.
1: A-D-I-H.
0: Again, these are Gen Z acronyms that Carla is quizzing me on. A-D-I-H. A day in hell.
1: That is it.
0: Is it?
2: Oh, really?
0: Oh, wow.
1: Well, it's another day in hell.
0: Okay.
1: But you were really close. Oh. Yeah. Another.

0: day in hell.
1: I'm gonna start using that one.
0: Okay. Yeah, like, how's the internship going?
2: Another day in hell, bro.
0: ADIH. Okay.
2: Wow. I'm so young and cool.
0: You were going to say hip, weren't
2: when
0: you?
2: When you use the word hip, you're done.
1: Yeah.
0: You need a hip replacement at that point. Okay, what is QQ? Just QQ.
2: Quick. Like, we got to be quick.
0: It means crying.
2: No, it doesn't. That's stupid.
0: Yeah, no, like, oh, that dog died in the movie. QQ.
1: QQ.
0: Crying.
2: Yeah. Did you know this, or you just...
0: Like, I knew these.
2: Did you?
0: Yes, I'd be using these all the time.
2: Okay.
0: Didn't I just send you that emoji? I was like, oh my gosh.
1: You were like,
0: this guy's so funny. QQ, crying.
1: QQ, I'm crying.
2: That's just silly.
1: Totally.
2: These Gen Z acronyms, I don't know.
0: OMDB.
2: On my deathbed.
0: No.
2: No?
0: Over my dead body.
2: Oh, over my dead body. I thought,
1: close.
2: Like, I wouldn't do that even if I was on my deathbed.
0: Mm. Okay. DIFTP.
2: Do it in front of the parents.
0: Do it in front of the parents? No.
1: No.
0: Do it for the plot.
2: Do it for the plot.
0: I guess you could do it in front of the parents.
2: Okay.
0: This last one I really, really like, and this is the one I'll leave you with.
2: Okay.
0: IIRC.
2: IIRC.
1: I've seen this one, but I don't think I know this
2: one. I am real cool.
0: I am real cool. Who are you?
1: There's
0: becoming?
1: No A.
2: I am real cool.
0: It's if I recall correctly.
2: Oh. Mm. Wow.
0: Wait, didn't we just talk about this exact same thing? IIRC. Like three times.
2: If I recall correctly.
0: If I recall correctly,
2: okay.
0: Yes.
2: All right.
0: So anyway.
2: Well, I knew Get Ready With Me.
0: Yeah. As you head into work, ADIH.
2: Another day in hell.
0: All right. Isn't that funny?
2: It is.
1: I do love that.
2: It is. All right. Fine. Let's do Can't Crush Carla. Chance to win $1,000. CCK. All right.
0: Can't Crush Carla.
2: 877-591-9696. We'll ask you five pop culture questions. No acronyms. If you get more correct than Carla, you win $1,000.

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1: Can't Crush Carla.
2: It is Can't Crush Carla, brought to you by Planet Fitness. Juan in McKinley Park is going to play today. What's up, Juan?
3: Hey, how's it going?
2: Hey, we're pretty good. Hoping that you're going to win $1,000, but you know you have to crush Carla. In order to do that, we got to get things started, so you got to throw her out of here.
3: All right, Carla, fuera. Get out of here, please.
4: Fuera. All right. I love the bilingual toss-out.
2: So it's going to be 5 pop culture questions. You got to get more correct than Carla. Crush Carla, and you will win that money. Here we go with question number 1. Nicole Kidman.

0: made a surprise cameo in Troye Sivan's new music video for his song, She's the Best. Which pop star did he tour with on the Sweat tour?
1: Which pop star?
0: Troye Sivan. Troye Sivan. Who did he go on tour with, the Sweat tour?
1: Oh, I don't even know who that is. I'm going to pass.
0: Okay, question number two. A list of the best celebrity tippers includes Bruce Willis and Miley Cyrus, while Jay-Z and Jennifer Lopez top the worst tippers list. Who did Jennifer Lopez divorce in 2024?
1: Ben Affleck.
0: Question number three. The Weather Channel clarified on social media yesterday that a 70% chance of rain means that if we replayed today's weather conditions 100 times, it would rain in 70 of those timelines. True or false, the Weather Channel started airing before CNN.
1: True.
0: Question number four. Ulta Beauty on the Mag Mile is giving away free samples of Billie Eilish's perfume this Saturday from 11 a.m. to 5 p.m. What was the name of Billie Eilish's latest album? Question number five. Dora the Explorer premiered 26 years ago today on Nickelodeon. What was the name of the monkey in Dora the Explorer?
1: Boots.
0: All right, let's get Carla back in here. While she's on the way in, I understand that you have two different colored eyes. What color are they?
1: One's brown, one's kind of greenish yellow.
0: Oh, interesting. And it's been this way your whole life, or did this, develop as you were a kid?
1: As far as I know, it's been this way my whole life, and, my mom thought something was wrong with me, so she said she got me tested to see, if my vision was good.
0: Yeah, and it was.
1: And, yeah, everything's all pretty good right now, yeah.
0: Yeah, nothing wrong with you. I looked it up. It's called heterochromia.
2: I looked it up. EYE.
0: Welcome back, Carla. Two correct for Juan in McKinley Park.
2: Oh, no.
0: So let's see how you do.
2: That was amazing.
0: Question number one. Nicole Kidman made a surprise cameo in Troye Sivan's new music video for his song, She's the Best.
2: That's so random.
0: I know. Which pop star did he tour with on the Sweat tour?
2: Charlie XCX.
0: Yeah,
2: I saw this tour.
0: Question number two. A list of the best celebrity tippers includes Bruce Willis and Miley Cyrus, while Jay-Z and Jennifer Lopez top the worst tippers list.
2: Oh, how embarrassing.
0: Yeah. Who did Jennifer Lopez divorce in 2024?
2: Ben Affleck. Yeah.
0: Question number three. The Weather Channel clarified on social media yesterday that a 70% chance of rain means that if we replayed today's weather conditions 100 times, it would rain in 70 of those timelines. True or false, the Weather Channel started airing before CNN.
2: Ooh. False. CNN is old.
0: CNN started in 1980. The Weather Channel started in 1982. So there's also...
2: They're both old.
0: They're both very old. There's also this misconception, though, that when we see 70% chance of rain, that means 70% of the area. But that's not it. It just means if they run this system 70 times out of 100, it would rain.
2: You know what? If I just see percent of rain, I'm just like, okay, it's going to rain. Cool.
0: Sure. It's very confusing. Meteorologists get it. The rest of us don't. Question number four. Ulta Beauty on the Mag Mile is giving away free samples of Billie Eilish's perfume this Saturday from 11 a.m. Yeah, to 5 p.m. So this is tomorrow, 11 to 5. What was the name of Billie Eilish's latest album?
2: Hit Me Hard and Soft.
0: Hit Me. Yes.
2: Yes?
0: Yeah.
2: Yes.
0: I was going to say baby one more time, but that confuses the message because it's not. Question number five. Dora the Explorer premiered 26 years ago today on Nickelodeon.
2: Hola, I'm Dora.
0: What was the name of the monkey in Dora the Explorer?
2: Boots.
0: Dang. Dang, Juan. I'm sorry, but Carla had all five correct today. You know what that means for you, right?
1: Yeah, I'm Juan from McKinley Park, and I can't crush Carla.
0: Oh, unfortunately.
2: Sorry, Juan.
0: Not. Unfortunately not, but we enjoyed having you on today. You and your heterochromia eyes.
1: Thank you.
0: Thank you for playing, and we invite you to try back. We do this every weekday at 7:50, all right?
1: All right, thank you.
0: All right, have a great weekend.
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1: All right, so today we've got Nicole in Bridgeview. So everything is going great with your boyfriend, except for what?
2: He's a pretty awful human being.
1: Okay.
3: That's not exactly how anyone wants to describe their boyfriend.
1: It sounds like a mistake from the jump here.
2: I should clarify.
1: Okay.
2: He seems to be a pretty awful person to everyone else but to me. So, like, he's sweet to me.
1: Oh, this
2: but
1: is.
2: But
1: this
2: everyone
1: is,
2: else, he's awful.
1: Just a terror to. This is odd. So, how is he, like, awful to people?
2: He's the most corporate manager type guy in the world.
1: Oh.
2: He, like, revels in firing people.
1: Ew.
2: So, I mean, he's a business guy. Business is everything to him. Making money knows no limits. And he just screws people over. And I don't ever see that side of him.
1: Right.
3: But so it's kind of giving like Shrek at the Swamp, mean to everybody, but you are his Fiona. You are the one person that he's not
2: exactly,
3: a terrible person
2: to. That's exactly right. Yeah. One time he gave a former employee who he fired a bad reference just because he didn't want him working for a competing company.
1: Oh.
2: Like that sort of thing.
1: So does he
2: have a lot of friends.
1: Yeah, that's what I was going to ask.
2: Yeah. I mean, he's done a lot of people dirty, and I don't know. His cousin even kind of co-signs that he seems to just steamroll everyone and everything. So
1: it's so strange. So he's just like kind of a mean, not nice guy in like work life and everywhere else in life. But you're saying that he's good to you.
2: Yeah, and what's weird is he's so good to me. He's sweet. He's kind. He's thoughtful. I just completely get a completely different side of him than the rest of the world. He's amazing to me, you know, and like he literally wakes up before me every morning to make sure I wake up to the smell of coffee and not my alarm.
3: Aww.
2: Because and he doesn't even drink coffee.
1: Wow.
3: Okay, so he's obviously in love with you and not the world, which some people might see as sweet. I think the one thing that would worry me is what happens if you guys get in an argument and suddenly you are on the other receiving end, because you know that he's capable of being kind of a terror.
2: Yes, I fear that too, that like I'll wake up one day and the shoe will drop and he'll treat me like he does everybody else, you know.
1: But you don't you don't even really see this side of him that is like kind of mean.
2: No, I don't. I really don't, but I hear about it.
1: Wow. So, yeah, this is a very bizarre situation where your boyfriend seems to be like not a great guy. Like, not a great person in general, but to you, he's so nice.
2: Yeah, like, most people experience him like a pretty bad guy. Like, he would kick a puppy and whatever, but he's amazing to me.
1: Yeah, I guess, you know, like, Carla's concern, mine would be the same of, like, what happens when, if and when he decides he's done being sweet to you, but...
3: Unless the answer is never, he could also, like, you could be his one...
1: person in the world that he feels like he can be safe with and he can be like the sweet version of himself. I don't know. This is an interesting situation. So again, it's Nicole in Bridgeview, whose boyfriend seems to be like to everybody else, like kind of a bad guy. He's mean at work. He's mean to even like his cousin and friends. He doesn't have a lot of friends because of the way he is and the way he treats people, but he treats Nicole so great. So it's like based on the way he treats you, you're not dumping him, but is it a mistake to be with somebody who's kind of mean in every other facet of life? 877-591-9696. Would love to hear the opinion of the Moog and Carla Mornings Mafia on this one. This is tough. Like, you don't want to be with somebody who's a bad guy, but also, like, you have no reason to break up with him.
2: Yes, exactly.
3: I think that you... Have you ever brought up the fact that he's kind of mean to other people?
2: Yeah, and we talk about it, and he's just like, yep. That's me.
1: That's me.
3: You know, at least he's unapologetically himself.
1: I'm kind of an a-hole, but I'm nice to you. All right. Again, we need to hear from the Moog and Carla Mornings Mafia. Is this a match or a mistake? 877-591-9696.
0: Now it's up to you to decide. I love it. I love it. Is it a match or a mistake? 877-591-9696. Wow. It's Moog and Carla Mornings on B96.

0: match a mistake on the surface level sounds like a pretty open and shut case. Nicole in Bridgeview, excuse me. Nicole
1: in
0: Bridgeview is dating a guy who's got a squeaky voice.
1: Moke turned 14 today. We're so proud of him.
0: Thanks. She's dating a guy who's a terrible person. He's just awful to everybody. He's mean, the worst.
1: And she described him that way. And I know that that can't be like an easy thing, but she's like, you don't get it though. He's so nice to me.
0: He's so nice to her.
1: And then he's just kind of like mean to everyone.
0: He wakes up before her to like get her coffee ready and stuff, but like he revels in firing people at his job. Like he's a bad guy in the outside world,
1: yeah.
0: But in their relationship he's so great. Can it be a match or is it a mistake? 877-591-9696. Let's help her out. Tony in Streamwood, you say it could be a match and you used to be like this guy.
2: Yeah, well, when I was younger, I'm a military vet. I became a manager very young, and I was mean to everybody.
0: Interesting.
2: I expected a certain standard, and they didn't meet that standard. I wasn't happy with it.
0: Yeah.
2: You know, I probably fired more people in my career than I probably hired.
0: And when you fired people, it didn't bother you?
2: No.
0: Well, you didn't lose sleep over it?
2: No, it was my idea was like, They have it coming to them because they're not performing. They're not doing what they got to do. They're not doing what they're asked to do. So
0: well,
2: I didn't see it.
0: Now you say you used to be kind of a mean guy, and now you're a changed man. What changed you, and what's different about you?
2: As you work with people, especially the people that stick around, that do what they got to do, and have honest conversations, you know, kind of opened my eyes to like maybe I should probably be a little softer.
0: Yeah.
2: You know, a little more understanding because you never know what people are going through at home.
0: Do you have kids now?
2: I do. I have three kids.
0: Yeah, that tends to soften people up a little bit too.
2: Because
0: you go out into the world and you look at people and you're like, yeah, this is an adult, but that is somebody's baby. You know what I mean? That's somebody's kid.
1: Everyone was somebody's kid.
0: Everybody was somebody's baby at some point. Appreciate that perspective and the fact that you were willing to admit that that was you at one point.
2: Yes.
1: So what you're saying is it's not always going to be like this.
2: No, and maybe it's just I don't know if she's had a real honest conversation with him, but maybe that might spark something if she hasn't yet to maybe make him see the other side of the coin. So.
0: All right.
1: Maybe he doesn't realize what other people feel when they interact with him.
0: Well, she said he kind of does. So that,
2: but to him, it might be okay because that's just who he is.
0: Yeah.
2: And that's what he thinks his job is supposed to be.
0: Yeah.
2: But maybe he doesn't realize, maybe he doesn't have to be that way.
0: Maybe there's a little bit more humanity that he's missing out on. All right. Thank you so much for that perspective, Tony. Have a great day.
2: Yeah, you too. Thanks.
0: Angie on the South Side. Angie says it's a mistake. And you used to date a guy like this. You said, I got to get out of here.
1: Hello, Angie.
0: Yeah. Yeah. Tell us your story.
3: Yes. So this was when I was younger. I was dating a guy that was older.
0: Mm-hmm.
3: He was like literally, 17 years older than me.
0: Okay.
3: And his old friends, even best friends, they would always, in the beginning, like give me signals like, you know, what are you doing with a guy like that? And at first I'm like, you know, like, what do you mean? Like, there's always signs. And usually the signs are the people around him. Normally his people, they're giving you signs, or even if it's like certain jokes, like, you know, what are you doing with a guy like that? Or he's arrogant or he's really mean. People are telling you that, and it may look in the beginning, oh, they're hating. He's with a younger woman. Oh, he's good to me. You're ignoring those signs. But deep down, you have to pay attention because why are all these people saying the same thing?
0: Yeah.
3: Even if it's job, employees. Everybody's not lying about you. People are saying this because they know you better than I know you.
1: Ooh.
3: So obviously I'm not paying attention.
0: Wow. And you make a great point. You know, when the people who are closest to him are the ones that are saying like, this isn't the best guy.
1: Yeah. That's the part you got to watch out for. I dated a guy where we broke up and we got back together.
0: Yeah.
1: And when I went around his family, they said, oh no. And I said, no, what? I thought they'd be happy to see me again. They were like, oh, we were so happy you escaped the first time.
0: Oh, man. Okay. When the family is saying this guy's no good, then All right. Well, you know what? That's perspective too. And you were like, all right, you learned from that. You got out of it.
3: Yeah, because eventually I started seeing it. You're literally in your in love phase, oh, he's good to me phase. But believe me when I tell you, you can only wear that mask for so long before that mask is off, and she will see the real him eventually.
0: Oh, I love it. All right. That's great perspective. Thank you so much, Angie, and have a great day.
3: All right.
1: Bye-bye.
0: Again, it's Nicole in Bridgeview, and she says that her guy is kind of a terror to everybody. He's just kind of a mean, not great person to most people in life, but he's so sweet to her.
1: Like just a big cuddly bear. It's like he uses all.

0: all the sweetness left in him goes to her.
1: Yeah, and then all the saltiness goes to the rest of the world. Can it be a match or is it a mistake?
0: It's like a Sour Patch Kid.
1: Yeah, except mostly sour. 877-591-9696.

0: 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Moog and Carla Morning's Match Mistake with Nicole in Bridgeview, who says her boyfriend is a terrible person to everyone else, but he's sweet to her.
1: And she's like, that's my prince.
0: Yeah.
1: Except, and then to everyone else, it's like, ah.
0: He's a business, corporate, manager type. You piss him off, he'll fire you. And he won't lose any sleep over it.
1: You know what's so interesting is I think everybody's worked for somebody like that before. Mm-hmm. And all you can think is, how is this guy married?
0: But then they are.
1: And then they are. But, and it's because of people like Nicole.
0: Yeah. 877-591-9696. Can this be a match or is it a mistake? Diana, where are you calling from, Diana?
2: Bowen,
0: okay. And you say it's a mistake.
2: Yeah, I say it's a mistake if you want to keep that energy in your life because you're going to absorb her.
0: Yeah, okay. Try not to swear, please.
1: But I get what you're saying. It's like it's easy to become a grouch if you're just surrounded by a grouchy person at all times.
0: Right, yeah.
1: Yeah, no, I understand what you're saying. And you know what? I guess it's kind of up to her what vibes she wants to keep around.
0: Yeah, yeah. You know what? It's a good point. The people that you surround yourself with, you kind of, you know, when you're with somebody in a relationship, you sort of adopt their isms.
1: Like, you become one.
0: Yeah, me and Stacey, we have merged in such a way. We say the same thing all the time. You know what I mean?
1: You finish each other's
0: paragraphs, you know? and that's just kind of how it becomes. So that's a very good point. So, you know, ultimately, Nicole, it's going to be up to you. What do you think? Is it going to be a match or a mistake? Are you going to go with your gut? I mean, obviously, there's a reason you reached out to us.
2: I think it's a match because he's kind to me, and I never have to worry about him being kind to any other girl.
0: Yeah.
2: And it's working.
1: Girl, guy, puppy, none
0: anybody.
1: Of it.
0: I guess the thing you got to watch out for is like,

0: if he's mean to servers and stuff like that, that could be really uncomfortable for you. But I guess, look, if he treats you well, then I guess it's not your business what happens when he leaves.
1: Yeah, I mean, he always just says, hey, it's business.
0: All right, business is business. Fair enough, I suppose. Well, listen, we're wishing the best for you, and should that shoe ever drop, you'll know when it's time to go.
1: I guess so.
0: Yeah.
2: But for now, enjoy the guy that only you can make soft. I meant it like emotionally. But you get what I mean,
0: sure,
2: right?
0: Sure. Enjoy the guy that only you can make soft. Doesn't sound like a compliment, but it is. Best of luck to you.
1: Thank you.
0: It's almost time for back to school.
2: Oh my gosh, already.
0: Which also means that everyone's getting hit with a list of supplies they need to kick off the year. And we know that extra hit can be a lot for a lot of Chicagoland families.
2: So we've teamed up with DeMesmin and Dover Law Firm and our friends at the Boys and Girls Club of Chicago to kick off the B96 back to school drive.
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0: It's the return of Raven on the South Side. Hi, Raven.
1: Hi, Raven.
2: Hey, good morning. I'm back.
0: She is back and ready to win it all today. $1,000 on the line. Obviously, you know how this goes because you've done it before. 10 trivia questions, 60 seconds, get all of them correct, and that money is yours. Are you ready?
2: Let's go.
0: All right, which gas station sells the Big Gulp?
2: 7-Eleven.
0: That's correct. Which sport uses the term touchdown?
2: Football.
0: Correct. What does IRL stand for?
2: Pass.
0: Which company?
2: In real life.
0: Correct. Which company makes the

0: Kindle?
1: Amazon.
0: That's correct. What is H2O more commonly referred to as?
1: Water.
0: That's correct. What liquor is typically served in a mojito?
1: Tequila.
0: Incorrect. What country is Justin Bieber from?
1: Canada.
0: That's correct. What superhero has a lasso of truth?
1: Wonder Woman.
0: Correct. Who painted the famous artwork The Last Supper?
1: Picasso, Rembrandt.
0: Incorrect. What U.S. state is largest by total area?
1: Texas.
0: Incorrect. What liquor is typically served in a mojito?
1: Rum.
0: Correct. Who painted the famous artwork The Last Supper?
1: Pass. Da
2: Vinci.
0: Da Vinci painted The Last Supper. And what U.S. state is the largest by total area?
2: I don't know, but Alaska. Alaska. I'm sorry.
0: I like it.
2: Okay.
0: So this is tragic, Raven. This is tragic.
1: It is, extremely.
0: Yesterday, Raven got through, and then her phone disconnected, and then she called back, had the answers, but it was after the buzzer. And then today, shy by two.
2: That's okay, though, because you can always come back try again, Raven.
0: Yeah.
1: Yep, I will. Thank you.
0: All right, we'll talk to you soon. Bye.
2: Bye.
0: All right, there it goes. We tried,
2: but we're back Monday morning with another chance for you to try.
0: And I was asking questions real fast.
2: You were, so that we could get to all of them as many times as we could.
0: Moog's Mega Minute is back Monday. 396, show us what you got so
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0: Now let's do little victories. 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
0: us. 877-591-9696.
2: This is the part of the show where we hand the microphones over to you.
0: Yeah.
2: And you get to tell us what you're excited about, what you're happy about. Maybe it's your first day of school on Monday.
0: Maybe it's your last weekend. Maybe you're a new teacher and you start teaching soon.
2: Maybe it's not school related at all.
0: Yeah. Whatever it is, we want to hear. 877-591-9696.

0: It's B96 with Moke and Carla Mornings and Little Victories. Well, let's start with Anthony in Uptown. Anthony, what is your little victory?
1: Hi, everybody. Good morning. I'm celebrating. It's called Race for a Ride. It's a charity 5K benefiting a 10-year-old boy that I know who has epilepsy. We at my company, Chicago Pediatric Therapy and Wellness Center in Bucktown, are trying to raise about $100,000 for him and his family to purchase a wheelchair-accessible van.
0: Oh, wow.
2: And you said this is Race for a...
1: Race for a Ride.
2: Race for a Ride. So when is this happening?
1: Yeah, it is in Lincoln Park on Sunday, August 23rd.
0: Okay.
1: Check in about 8 a.m., yeah.
0: Okay, so not this Sunday, next Sunday at Lincoln Park, and it's Race for a Ride. Is there a website, an Instagram? How can people find you?
1: Yeah, I think that the best way to find us, Chicago Pediatric Therapy and Wellness Center, all the information is on our website as well as on runsignup.com. And you search for Race for a Ride.
0: I love it.
2: Yeah, I think it's a really sweet thing that you're doing for a family that definitely needs the extra assistance to make sure that, you know, their kid can get places.
0: Yeah, and is safe and all that. That's great.
2: So we're excited about that.
1: Yeah, thank you so much. We're excited about it, too. We're a whole team of pediatric clinicians, and we're just trying to do right by someone in our community.
0: What great people.
2: Yeah, and if you're available August 23rd, go sign up for Race for a Ride.
0: Yeah. Thank you so much for sharing that with us, Anthony. Have a great weekend.
1: Thank you. You, too.
0: All right. Let's say hi to Lewis in Aurora.
2: Hi, Lewis.
3: Hi.
0: Hi. Your little victory is about your mom.
3: Yeah.
0: What is it?
3: And I'm also going to third grade on Monday.
0: So you're going to third grade on Monday, and what's your mom doing?
3: She has her first year of school for teaching.
0: Oh, she's going to be a teacher. Oh, how exciting. Wow, so you're going into third grade? She's going to be a teacher? This is amazing.
2: What grade is she going into technically then?
3: She's teaching preschool.
0: Aww. Very fun.
2: So what is one piece of advice you think you can give your mom for her first day of school?
3: Good luck.
0: All right.
2: Solid advice.
0: You know what? That works for everybody. That's very applicable. Thank you so much, Lewis, and have a great day.
3: You too.
0: All right.
2: Bye. Third grade was such a formative year in life for me.
0: Oh, I know. That's when you learn your times tables.
2: Yeah.
0: Yeah. Welcome, Andres in Aurora. Hi. Hi. Uh-oh. Can you turn your radio down? We just hear ourselves yelling in the background.
2: Hi. Oh, it sounds like a busy car.
0: Grandma Debbie. Debbie, you're here in Chicago right now?
4: Yes, I am. Uh-huh. I've been having a great time with my grandson for 2 weeks, and I still have 2 more weeks left.
0: Oh, that's right. That's right. Well, hi, Debbie. And what's your little victory?
4: So that is my little victory. I got 2 more weeks to spend with my grandson here.
0: That's
4: I already had so much fun. Even though it's storming, we're having a great time together.
0: It goes by quick. How old is your grandson now?
4: He'll be 2 in October.
0: All right. Wow.
2: Well, Grandma Debbie, if you don't know, and this is like your first time listening to the show, she normally lives out in Florida, and she gets to come out here to play with her grandbaby as often as she can. And when she does, we love it. We love having her here.
0: Grandma Debbie is from here and then moved to Florida and still comes back regularly and still listens to B96, and we love that. Well, I'm glad that you get to spend so much time.
4: So in June when I said my little victory was rocking him to sleep, remember, and then I left?
2: Yeah.
4: Yeah, he won't let me rock him now. It wasn't a victory. He won't let me rock him now.
2: It's okay. You're still grandma that buys cookies.
0: Yeah.
2: You'll get hugs forever with that.
0: Kids, excuse me, they go through phases.

0: people.
1: Well,
0: enjoy your time here and have a great weekend.
2: Live those 2 weeks
1: you
2: to the
1: too,
2: fullest.
1: Everyone, safe, happy weekend.
2: Oh, thank you, Grandma Debbie.
0: And then let's grab Gloria. Gloria, what is your little victory?
3: All right, my little victory is that I want to give a big shout-out to my brother-in-law, who will be 41 tomorrow.
0: Oh, wow.
2: Ooh, happy birthday to the brother-in-law.
3: Juan Carlos. Basically, John Carlos.
0: Yeah, I know. I get it.
2: you don't got to explain that to Moog. Fun fact, his first name is John.
0: Yeah. No, I'm right there with you. Well, happy birthday, Juan Carlos, turning 41 tomorrow.
2: Are you going to celebrate it? Are you going to have a party or anything, Gloria?
3: Okay, so it's crazy because his son's birthday, which is my nephew, he'll be 6 next Friday. Well, he'll be 6 this coming Friday. Not today, but the 21st.
2: All right, so you're going to be combining birthdays with the family. I like it.
0: Very nice, very nice. Well, thank you for sharing that, Gloria. If we don't talk to you, then we will talk to you next weekend.
2: There we go.
3: Yes.
0: All right. Well, have a great weekend, Gloria. And that is going to do it for Moog and Carla Mornings.
2: So, it sure is.
0: Busy weekend. And I will throw this out there. I'm going to be in Prospect Heights tomorrow from noon to 3 at Boost Mobile. 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But out there, going to be giving away backpacks, going to be giving away school supplies. And we've just teamed up with Boost Mobile, to just kind of get people back to school.
2: Yeah. So if you are around the Prospect Heights area, you want to get to know Moog, say hello, maybe even just get a backpack, you can stop by from 12 to 3.
0: Yeah, come get that stuff. 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
2: Thank you. You have a greater weekend.
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Well, I guess my kids are just early. You know, now that school's starting, all the sniffles are going to come back, all the sicknesses, the colds. Well, my little one has already got a runny nose. It's like a faucet the last week. Yay. Yay for back to school season. It's B96. Yeah.

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Schools in the city going back next week. 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

Happy Friday. Made it to the weekend. Hope you're feeling good today. Hey, what's going on? It's Letty B. It just feels different, right? When the alarm clock goes off on a Friday, it's like, okay, I can do this. It's the weekend. We made it. It's B96 over the Move Chicago. Doja Cat coming up next after NSYNC.

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1: I'm listening. 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
0: 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Well, you guys are going. You're caller 9.
1: Oh my gosh. Thank you so much.
0: TLC, some Peppa Huntington Bank Pavilion. It about to be a girls' night September 8th. 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

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Daddy Yankee on the way también on B96 after Kehlani.

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Football, right? See, that's one of the questions from this morning's Moog's Mega Minute. 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

0: you wanna be my lover. Crystal, why are you having such a good day today? What's going on?
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0: 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Getting your nails done will make you feel whole again. 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

What do you got planned this weekend? Air and water show going down. So if you hear all those scary noises, that is exactly why. No more tornado warnings, hopefully, this weekend. Gonna get you some Mario, some Drake, and Rihanna's coming up next on B96, the Rhythm of Chicago. We made it to Friday.

Hey, what do you got going on tomorrow? Because you can spend the afternoon with a bunch of cute fur babies that are looking for homes. 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

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Sonic stepping in. B96, the Rhythm of Chicago. It's Friday. Gonna officially be the weekend when DJ Flipside sets us off. Flipside at 5. 5 o'clock. We'll be in the mix on that ride home. 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
1: Did we win? 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
0: Wait, who's we? You're a little early, but who's we?
1: Oh, dang it. Me and my boyfriend.
0: What up, boyfriend? 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
1: Ronan.
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0: 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All right, about 15 minutes, you guys. 15 minutes for the BTS tickets.
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0: Well, guess what? You're going to go see BTS in 2 weeks. Have a good time. That's a good start to your weekend, huh?
1: Yes.

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What's going on at Sonic? I'm B96, the Rhythm of Chicago. All right, we're going to have a $1,000 shout out starting on Monday. 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

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Sonic. It's Friday. It's the weekend. Officially going to be the weekend when DJ Flipside sets it off. 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Going to be in the mix at 5 o'clock. Straight up. Wait up.

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0: 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Sonic for the ride home. Yeah, DJ Flipside will be back tomorrow night. B96 Street Mix always pops off every Saturday night with DJ Metro and DJ Flipside at 10 o'clock. Yeah, we'll see you here. Here's the game with Fitty.
1: Coming up, I was confused. My mommy kissing a girl. 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My favorite rapper used to sing check out my melody. I wanna

coming up Monday morning at 7 o'clock. That's your first chance to win. 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